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That was Rag Joke Counts. You were listening to Okal Rendition by Arjun Sanna Court. 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

by Angamali Shri K.J. 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Nigashil Todakamaha, Sarasiroha Nayane, Tyagarajar Kirtane, Ragam Amritavarshini, Adi Talam. The concert begins with Saint Tyagaraja's composition, Sarasiroha Nayane, in Rag Amritavarshini, set to Adi Tal.

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reason